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I say you look so fine that I really want to make you mine. 4, 5, 6, come on and get your kicks. Now you don't need the money.

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Really wanna make you mine. 4, 5, 6, come on and get your kicks. Now you don't need money.

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1: Are you the guys on the beach who hate everything? Is this some sort of hip music